0: Let me get you.
1: This is something we were screwing around with at sound checks. We're going to give it another shot here. Try this out. See how it sounds. Go something like this. Wrote a song about it. Want to hear it? Here you go. The center that don't love no drug program. You've been a dope head for 30 years. There we go. The center that don't like no women. He prefers young.

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Oh, really came. She's got electric boots. Melissa! Let me tell you about it.

0: I thank my God for perfect love and peace. 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Love, love, so great, so divine. Trees the grey day has changed everything. It's beautiful, just beautiful, so beautiful. This first grey day is ours, my loving child. By grace of God, we live, my child, and love. I crawl to my knees, my dear love. Will you promise to kiss my perfect healing hands and fingers and make a promise to me you will always obey my each command and never ever fail me. You'll be mine forevermore. The sun is here, my love, my sun, our sun complete. God bless our perfect, perfect grey day, with trees so bare, but oh so beautiful, the grey blue sky. The world is here, ours, Justine, just ours, our own. Hold us tight, I am yours, just dream and go on dreaming. May this joy of ours never ever cease, my love, pregnant sweet, love is tender.
1: Lovely.
0: This is all I'm saying.
1: I think it is, yes.
0: You do. Because he's allowed to put it into a...
1: Because if I didn't think so...

I hope you're all having a good time so far tonight. I hope you're enjoying yourselves because you're being so attentive and that's really graceful of you. And thank you all very much. I hope you're having a good time.

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Timmy's gonna play something for you, and I'll be right back. I just can't go an evening without him doing something that then I don't have to do anything. I can just get blown away. Mm-hmm.

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1: Hey, fuck you, man.
2: This is something we were screwing around with at sound checks. We're going to give it another shot here. Try this out. See how it sounds. Ooh, something like this. What a song about it. Want to hear it? Here you go. The Senator don't love no drug program. You've been a dope head for 30 years. The Senator don't like no women. He prefers young boys in leather.

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Anyway, that song by

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1: Thank you all very much. You've been great tonight. We had a good time with you. I hope you had a good time.

0: Fucking Man United fans in the area, man, bastard. This is another new one.
1: That's all now, it goes.
0: Yeah.

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I don't know, I was 15 or something. I was like, what the hell was this guy's problem? Some of the drawings were pretty cool.

0: Let me get you.
1: Something we were screwing around with at sound checks. We're going to give it another shot here. Try this out. See how it sounds. Go something like this. Wrote a song about it. Want to hear it? Here you go. The Senator don't love no drug program. You've been a dope head for 30 years. There we go. The Senator don't like no women. He prefers young boys in leather.